You are now about to begin the great adventure, the journey out of your mind.

I've been to a lot of interesting places, but I don't think I've ever had the pleasure of visiting Puna Flat. My name's Billy Cross. If you don't mind, we'd like to play something for you.

foods that are healthy and consistent with a slim, trim figure. I feel terrific. I am decisive. I don't eat desserts anymore. I am responsible.

at your sleeve. Lean in for confirmation. Everyone's talking, no one's saying what they mean. Tell me, what should I believe? You say there's a new prescription for that.

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It's me, Jonathan Gangman, welcoming you to African Roots Music. We are broadcasting 102.3 MHz and the telephone number in the studio is 1-310-28-0761-310-28. Call if you want. Today's program is the John John Show. Yeah, we're beginning with these children from Uganda who are singing and dancing so hard to get money to educate themselves, and they are currently touring the country. Here we go.

Yeah, coming up for the next 29 minutes or so, we're going to bring you music from a city that we have here, Putumayo Kids Presents African Playground. And there we have various artists on it, and they have come together to produce this CD. And the proceeds of the sales of this CD are going to be paid into a children's fund. They call it Putumayo Cross Cultural Initiative. And if you get this CD, you buy it, because it's going to help some other children who need help. Anyway, so here we go. This is Angelique Kijo from Benin.

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You're listening to African Roots Music, and I'm the African Roots man, John John. And this is Tariqa Sami from Madagascar.

Pierre and Samita from Uganda, and the track Muno Muno, played on traditional instruments all the way. African Roots Music is this program coming to you from RDL, Freiburg. The John Show.

0: ngicela ngokubuza ukuthi uphi umngoma. 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
1: No, my daughter. 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

Yeah, Baba Ken Okololo is from Nigeria, and his band is and the Nigerian Brothers, and the song Laba Laba. And the song is was saying, "One, I'm flying higher and higher, catch me if you can." And then coming up is a group from the Cape Verde Islands, Tete Alinho.

You just Chep Oatman from Algeria, that track Kayen Rebi. But who remain in Algeria? We want to hear one more track, Rai, by Wan Hasni. And the title that you're going to hear is Galu Hasni Met. RDO Freiburg is this program, this station, I'm going to say. Program is African Roots Music, and this is the John John Show, 0761 Toronto 28. It's the telephone number here.

No, we're going to East Africa to listen to some one, two classical songs there. And we're going to listen to this one, Charinyiniwasi. Take note of the guitar works in this piece, beautiful guitar works there. And the group is known as Maroon Commandos. And thereafter, we hear Famous Lunchtime by Grabal Omolo and his Apollo Commercial, all from Kenya. And you tuned to Radio Freiburg African Roots Music is this program. Music coming to you from the whole continent of Africa. We try to bring you music crisscross the continent of Africa. It's not music. Africa is not a country. It's a continent, I tell you. Anyway, here we go.

Coming up next is Jackson Kaujua from Namibia. He's a superstar there. You can compare him to Thomas Mafumo in Zimbabwe or Fela Kuti, the late Fela Kuti in Nigeria. He created a sound, original sound of the music of Namibia. Here we go.

Oliver Mututkudzi from Zimbabwe coming up on this show, John Show, coming from RDL, Radio Dreieckland in Freiburg. Telephone 0761-2028.

Yeah, this track is Wasakara, taken from the album Vuma, meaning intolerance. And coming up one more time, Oliver Mkutsi from Zimbabwe, Rakii.

Kamehameha Bay is Dulendo. I used to say that is Dulendo comes from DRC, but no, Nicola Jamalero, who lived in Namibia for 13 years, gave me this city, and she told me, no, he doesn't come from DRC, but Angola. Anyway, we're going to get about two tracks from this city that we have here.

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I am decisive. I don't eat desserts anymore. I am responsible. I am a non-smoker.

I Love a Mystery, presenting the latest adventures of Jack, Doc, and Jerry, specialists in crime and adventure, now following the Chinese pirate map of P.Y. Ling.

Recorded on January the 14th, 1986, at BBC Studio 5, made available for the John Peel programme, produced by Phil Ross, engineered by Mike Robinson. It says on the sleeve, Stars of Heaven, and that's the title track from what is, I suppose, a mini-LP on Rough Trade Records. And this is me trying to turn the cans down slightly as I speak to you, because I had to borrow Janice's, because mine packed in during the exciting intro to the programme. The mini-LP is called Sacred Heart Hotel as well, and today's Harry Secombe's birthday, and we've got sessions from Half Man, Half Biscuit, and Bogshed by way of celebration. Now, New Order.

They told us it would be hell. They taught us it would be burning pain. So we kept ourselves out of our own ways, trying to disappear, hide. It was all for him, all our fears for him, all our tears for him, love only for him. Emotions not allowed to be ours, just his Holy Ghost. Come on, be humble, disappear, crucify, save yourself by saving others. Pray your lungs out, hide your body, don't ask, don't think, just trust. Promise of his holy land and his return. Pray, cast out the demons and run, run for your life.